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0: There were 12 boys in my fifth grade class at Sojourner Truth. 4 of them are in jail, 6 of them are dead, and Gordon Connors works at Twin Donut on 125th Street. You don't know me, but you will.
1: Ein kleines Spiel.

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And I got to thinking, what would happen if you took three completely different songs by three completely different writers and you put them together so that they would tell the story of a marriage? Well, that's what we've done. Here are three completely different songs by three completely different writers that put together tell the story of two people at three different stages in their relationship. Okay? Let's start with the first song. And with their first year. 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

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The way it's sorry, honey. 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It's nice, the way you can't recall the children's names. I mean, why is James called Donald? Why is Donald James, huh? Oh, my dear, it's clear the honeymoon is over. What became of all the fun and games? Here's a winner, don't wait dinner. And the other, oh, I never did like concerts. Take your mother, rate the other women that you hide so well. Calling you at home as if I couldn't tell. Oh, come on. Look, my dear, it's clear the

It's a beautiful evening, and I'm bursting with pride. It's been 20 long years since you've made me your bride. I've arranged all the flowers, I've prepared the hors d'oeuvres. I'm a bundle of joy. You're a bundle of nerves. I know you bought seats for a concert, $50 a throw, but the cleaner is late. And you're ready to blow. I understand you want your old tuxedo, and I helplessly shrug, and you stab at my quiche, and then it hits the rug. And you're screaming, where is he? Hell, he was due here at 5. It's 7:45. Won't he ever arrive? And you're shredding the napkins just embossed with our names that were sent us by Donald. Or it might have been James. So I pour a martini, but you aren't alert, for there's half in your mouth and there's half on my skirt. I say, look, darling, why don't you just sit down and watch the ball game? But the Yanks make you curse, and I've got a headache that's quickly getting worse. Happy anniversary. Happy anniversary. Oh, your tuxedo's delivered, but you're still in distress. It was well after 9 when you started to dress. I came over to help you, but it wasn't my day. As I gave it a yank, your zipper stuck halfway. Oh, and it wasn't your fault, but the vest, it didn't fit you. I said, breathe in, don't cough. But then you breathed out, and the buttons popped off. That damn thing fell to pieces, gabardine in the breeze. And you stood there and wept, your pants around your knees. At exactly 11, when we got into town, we arrived at the hall, but the curtain was down. I suggested some dinner. But no, you wanted to walk. You had no appetite and no desire to talk. So we strolled for an hour. And the evening was sweet. And you brought me a

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Oh, it's the hope that kills you, but also keeps you alive. Without it, this little box could never keep out the rain. So, they hold their breath, because this moment will never come again.

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They're only the greatest comic books in the history of the world. They're all about, well, doesn't the title say it all?

0: these out. My three favorites. Aha! Issue number 113. The King of the Zombies is dead.
1: I'm living under my bed.
0: Or how about issue number 85? On my planet,
1: I would eat you for lunch.
0: And issue number 136. It came from the swamp.

0: wind bless this round. To the patroness of all of this, Persephone.
1: Hear, hear.
0: To the sunshine and the fruit of the vine she gives us every year, asking nothing in return, except that we should live and learn to live as brothers in this life, and a trust she will provide. And if no one takes too much, there will always be enough. She will always fill our cups, and we will always raise them up. Well, come on. Let the world we dream about be the one we live in now.

0: Do you know where she went? Have you heard from her?
1: Yeah. Yeah, I heard from her. She's staying with my grandparents.
0: Do they actually exist?
1: Yes.
0: So that's good, right?
1: Well, going home has never been a solution to any of my problems.
0: Well, that's what you got me for.
1: Seriously? You're like number three on my list of issues.
0: You keep a list?
1: Don't worry, Henry. You're my favorite problem.
0: That's all I ask.

0: know, you can't tell me if you're treating her. I just wonder if she's okay.
1: I think she's working on it, and she's aware of the risks.
0: Do you think she'll come home?
1: It's hard to say.
2: Right.
1: Dan, would you like me to recommend someone for you to talk to?
0: No. Yes. Yes, I would. Thank you.

0: Tonight's a night of merriment, of laughter, songs and jokes. I'm host and interlocutor, the master of these folks. Shake those tambourines, boys! I introduce two jolly pranksters, each one as black as Sambo. But they're men of many faces, Mr. Bones and Mr. Tambo.
1: It's showtime, folks!

0: tonight.
1: Mr. Tambo, how are you feeling tonight?
2: That's fine. But I think that lady in the front row was shocked.
3: She just never sees so many big black buttons.
1: Mr. Tambo, she's just not used to seeing you in those clothes.
2: And I ain't used to seeing her in hers.

0: Mr. Tambo, are you ready to have a good time?
1: Indeed. Let's have all the men lean over and kiss the ladies in the front.
0: And all the men in front
2: kiss the ladies behind.
3: Hey, hey, hey, hey, kick up a noisy fuss. Play

0: interlocutor. What story are we going to tell tonight?
1: We're going to tell the story of the Scottsboro Boys.
2: Oh, that's a funny story. Not really.
1: The cakewalk!

0: right, we're telling your story, boys, just like we always do.
1: Mr. Interlocutor, this time can we tell it like it really happened? This time can we tell the truth?
0: Of course, Haywood. Have you ever told the truth before, Mr. Tambo?
2: Is that what we're doing?
0: Yes.
2: No, I've never done this before.

0: People will hate me.
1: They'll hate you with a passion. Imagine, people having passionate feelings about Lee Harvey Oswald. It's in your grasp, Lee. All you have to do is move your little finger. You can close the New York Stock Exchange.
2: Shut down the schools in Indonesia.
3: In Florence, Italy, a woman will leap from the Duomo clutching a picture of your victim and cursing your name.
4: Your wife will weep.
3: His wife will weep.
4: The world will weep.
2: Grief beyond imagining.
4: Despair.
3: The death of innocence and hope.
4: The bitter burdens which you bear.
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2: You can share them with the world.
1: You have the power of Pandora's box, Lee.

0: been to a Jäger House party. You think you've seen it all, but you haven't got started.
1: Have you ever seen how the chicken legs dance? You really ought to see it if you ever get the chance.
2: You would not believe all the stories we could tell you if you ever knew what the Jäger's got up to.
3: Even if you see it, you won't believe your eyes. If I ever told you, you think I'm telling lies.
4: Have you ever been to a Jäger House party?
2: The music is loud.
3: And the decor is arty.
0: If they were a car, they would be a Ferrari.
2: If they were a motorbike, they would be a Harley.
4: If they were a Beetle, they would be Sir Paul McCartney.
0: If they were a holiday, they would be Safari.
1: If they were a martial art, they would be karate.

0: I've never been to a Jaeger House party.
1: You'll want to do your hair.
2: And you better dress smartly.
1: Once you've been to London, nothing will compare.
3: Glastonbury or Birmingham, I'm sorry, I don't care.
4: A Jaeger House party can go on for years.
3: I went to one when I was 9 and I left with a beard.
4: A Jaeger House party is a great place to unwind.
3: They're the greatest parties known to Jaeger kind.
0: Have you ever been to a Jaeger House party?
2: You better be on time, they don't like it when you're tardy.
4: A Jaeger House party can get a bit berserk, so you probably want to think ahead and book a week of work.
2: A Jaeger buffet is a really lovely spread, so be sure to make the most of it and don't fill up on Brad.
3: A Jaeger House party is really Roddy Ripper.
4: Never

Und it is my order as head waiter of the Harmonia Gardens that our usual lightning service will be twice as lightning as ever. Or ever.

0: Geschmack.
1: I can't believe it's a guy.
2: I don't believe it's a guy.
1: Well, either way, you got to admit, he sure is beautiful.
2: That's because he is not a he. He is beautiful because he is a she.
3: Oh, no. He got your motor running.

0: Let's raise one more glass to the life that we shared, to the bond that we broke, and the will we prepared, and the money we made, and the dreams that we dared to. God, how did we end up here?
1: Remember where we started? 1992, a laundromat near NYU. I still had my first apartment.
0: I still had my first nose.

0: the take.
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0: 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What have we got to lose?
1: Charles.
0: I'll get you a diamond as soon as I pass the bar.
1: I love this one.

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0: Listen, you donuts. I've got one more shot left. Now, you got to ask yourself, did I fire 5 shots or 6? Go ahead, make my day, punk.
1: I'm not too good at adding up, but my calculator here says it was 6.
0: Yeah, like it's loaded. You're a nutter. He

0: 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I know underwater there are packs of you hiding. Yeah, I know exactly what you are. A siren. My real wife knows I'm not scared of the water. And my real wife knows I don't have a daughter. But while you were so focused on turning my men into snacks, you didn't notice that your friends got snatched.
1: What?

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0: 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Because all of our family is here tonight. And you know, there aren't just three dreams. There are four. And we're really happy because all of us are here to sing that song for you. 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

0: Thank goodness for you, Glinda, and your handsome swain, Prince Fiero, newly appointed captain of the Gale Force. Tell us, Captain, how does it feel being engaged?
1: We're engaged.
2: Surprised?
1: Yes.
2: Good. We hoped you'd be. The wizard and I.

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1: Yero. Thanks plenty, dearest. He's gone to fetch me a refreshment. He's so thoughtful that way.
2: That's why I couldn't be happier. No.

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1: Whoa, guys, what are you doing here?
2: We've come to get you, the bus is outside.
1: Oh, guys, just forget you ever met me, I'm a loser,
2: yeah,
1: okay?
2: Yeah, come on, the bus is outside, we have to go.
3: Mr. Schneebly, you can't give up now.
1: Mr. Schneebly, I lied to you. I used you, and worst of all, I wasted all your time.
3: No, Mr. Schneebly, that doesn't matter, you're the one who...

0: I can't.
1: When the world has screwed you and crushed you in its fist.
0: What's that?
1: When the way you're treated has got you good and pissed.
2: Your student.
1: There's been one solution.

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He ain't the hound dog in the street. He bears some teeth and tears some skin, but brother, that's the worst of him. The dog you really gotta dread is the one that howls inside your head. It's him whose howling drives men mad and a mind to its undoing.

0: way.
1: Think they'll make it?
0: I don't know.
2: Show the way.
1: Hades, you let them go.
2: Show the way.
0: I let them try.
1: And how about you and I?
2: Show the way.
1: Are we gonna try again?
2: Show the way.
0: It's time for spring.

0: Hey, did you hear about what happened last night?
1: What do you mean? Did something happen?
0: I just said that.
1: Oh, right.
0: Dude, you know something happened with Mia, and I need to talk about it.
1: Go ahead, buddy. I've got a bit.
0: Okay, but listen very carefully. Ryan, I've got a secret to tell you. No one can know that you know. Dude, I've got a secret to tell you.
1: That just reminds me about this thing I heard about Cam and Kelly.
0: Huh? What about Cam and Kelly?
1: Oh shit, Mackie said I shouldn't say it. Wait, was it Susan? Ah, don't worry.
0: Okay, look, Ryan, I need you to be a good friend and actually keep a secret. Can you do that?
1: Trust me, Jack.

0: Maggie. And Susan.
1: Ryan, pick me up.
0: Yes, I know, but you can't tell anyone. You told Tommy already? Shit!

0: do.
1: Hey, Cam, what's up? Whoa, hold on. What did Kelly tell you? Are you sure? Me. Dude, that's crazy. Hold on, I'm getting another call.
0: Hey, did you hear about what you...

0: at me weird for like 3 weeks and can't say
1: Well, don't be mad at me. I only told a few people about me being pregnant and all.
0: We had sex and...
1: What? What did you say? Me is pregnant. She didn't tell you? No.

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What have I done? Become a thief in the night, become a dog on the run. Have I fallen so far, and is the hour so late that nothing remains but the cry of my hate? The cries in the dark that nobody hears, here where I stand at the turning of the years. If there's another way to go, I missed it 20 long years ago. My life was a war that could never be won. They gave me a number and they murdered Valjean when they chained me and left me for dead, just for stealing a mouthful of bread.

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He gave me his trust. He called me brother. 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

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I am reaching, but I fall. 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

0: how we scrounge for three or four bucks while she gets war bucks.
1: The little brat. It ain't fair. 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
0: Maybe she holds the key, that little lady,
1: to getting more bucks
0: instead of less. Maybe we fix the game with something shady.
2: Where does that put us?
1: Tell her.
0: Give you one guess.

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Say you didn't know how that would end. Look me in the eyes and tell me, Captain.

0: 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And when we fought with Cersei, it was you who left behind no man. But when we saw this monster, we didn't take a stand. We just ran. Say something!
1: I can't!
0: Then you have forced my hand.
2: You really?
3: Lower your weapon.
0: No can do.

0: Man!
1: Relicus, no!
0: 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You've doomed us all, Eurylochus!
2: Captain?
0: We need to get away from this island now! Grab an arm with all the strength your arms allow! These cows were immortal. They were the sun god's friends. And now that we've pissed them off,

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1: No way!
0: I know. It must be something about the ass.
2: On account of all those times we bumped off those.
0: That's irrelevant information, Ham. Anyways, being an evil character and all, it's tough on your mental health, you know. Even poor Endora deserves a break sometimes. Oh, the evil life is a lonely life. You sleep all day and you're up

0: You see, about 200 years ago, there were these two brothers from Europe, Jacob and Wilhelm.
1: You mean the Grimm brothers?
0: Yeah, they was really grim. Like I say, from Europe. Anyways, they was making a ton of moolah selling their fairy tales. It was a great racket until one day, things got

0: And for a time, they were so happy. Jacob made Endora feel like a real hot tamale. He promised her the world, said he would take her out of the story, change the ending. She'd never have to dance in those burning red shoes again. She thought all her prayers had been answered, until...
1: Jacob, this can't go on. You can't take away our most successful villain.
2: But brother, I love her. I'm gonna rewrite the ending so we can be happy together.
1: Are you mad? That's one of our most popular stories. What do you love more, a woman or your royalties?
3: Okay, I'll do it.
1: Trust me, you're doing the right thing. It's for the good of the story.
0: Ain't nothing like a woman's scorn.

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1: Happy?
0: ...family.
1: Hardly.
2: There's not anything as bad as camping with your mum and dad. No one wants to see mum swimming naked.
1: According to statistics, any benefits of wild swimming are outweighed by the risk of having lots of fish swimming up and nibbling on your dangly bits.
3: Oh, damn.

0: Watch your step. 70% of slips and trips happen in transport hubs.
1: Hello, Bear.
0: Uh-oh, stranger danger.
2: May I help you?
1: I don't mean to be rude, but what are you doing here? On your own?

0: a friendly direction.
1: Please look after this bear.
2: Look here. Where are your responsible adults?
0: Who?
3: Your mum and dad.
0: Oh, well, they died when I was little.
2: Oh, let me guess. Your home's been destroyed and all you've got left is one ancient relation and not a penny to your name.
0: How did you know? My home was destroyed in an earthquake and Aunt Lucy is told to look after me. She had to go to a special home for retired bears.
1: Where?
0: In darkest Peru. There aren't many of us left there. I'm quite a rare bear.
1: And what will you do if you don't find a home?
0: I thought I'd just sleep over there, in that bin.
2: That's the spirit.
1: How about you come home with us?
2: Mary? A bear is the last thing this family needs right now.
1: It's only for one night.
2: Couldn't we just leave him in lost property?
3: He's not an umbrella.
1: Just until we can find the right people to look after you. Would you like that?
0: Thank you. I would like that more than anything.

Another day, another destiny. This never-ending road to Calvary. These men who seem to know my crime will surely come a second time. One

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0: And you're looking for who?
1: Robert Boyle. 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
0: Oh. 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Trust me. You can't miss him.
1: 2nd of October, 1653. On a mission to find Robert Boyle somewhere in Oxford University. Poor. Sick.

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1: I have always known that you'd step out on your own. I always knew that you were bound to leave this town. 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

0: He's finished. 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He's only partially dressed, as is Pierre Lebert. It's so hot these summers in New France, we didn't want to soil our clothes. He was just painting me for City Hall. Oh, may I see? It's not finished. Pierre Lebert is the son of the wealthiest citizen of Ville-Marie, also a marvelous painter. A strange occupation in a country where most young men are either trappers, merchants, or soldiers. He paints religious scenes for the church and the wealthy merchants' homes, but now steps cautiously into the shadows of de Maisonneuve's house. We don't build with many windows, which at this time are covered only in paper. Nature is something to keep out in New France, not welcome in. What is it, Marguerite? What do you need? The new governor is trying to bring us down. He's accused me of stealing funds for... His eyes darken. Nothing hardens de Maisonneuve except mention of the new governor. And then, after a cold silence, Pierre speaks. What if my sister were to pay for the church? She has often said she wished to live in it, so that she might maintain her seclusion and still attend service. Pierre's sister is famously known as the girl that no one's ever seen. Whereas I have modeled my life after Mary, she is very much a recluse, like Mary Magdalene. She agrees to pay for the new church, on condition it includes a three-level apartment built behind the altar. From a small window, she will listen to Mass and otherwise live her life in seclusion. The irony does not escape me. Her entombment for our congregation's freedom. But the choice is hers, and hers alone. For now, the governor is thwarted. Once the church is complete, a sort of national holiday is declared. And then, a bizarre spectacle. A crowd collects. The entire city lines the streets, hoping to catch a glimpse of the girl that no one's ever seen. Sister Lebert emerges barefoot from her house. A primal hunger fills the eyes of my countrymen. The silence is deafening. They gawk as she bravely makes her way to her home in the new church. Leave her alone, de Maisonneuve yells. Turn your backs and leave her alone. But they do not. What is it about us that takes pleasure in the judgment of others, especially of one so generous, faithful, different? I touch my hand to the small of de Maisonneuve's back. I take it as a hopeful sign. There is no hope in cruelty, Marguerite. One mustn't be naive. One mustn't be defeatist either. Sister Lebert reaches the new church, and claiming her desired identity of recluse, vanishes through the secret door behind the altar and is never seen again. The same cannot be said for her brother, Pierre. May I paint your portrait, Marguerite? My what? Your portrait, your image, your likeness, for the church. History should know, Marguerite. Sister Bourgeois, youth is excessive in its casualness. Excessive casualness can only lead to casualty. History must know. Well, if it's for the church. It is a strange thing to be seen. I have spent my life watching, but have never felt seen in the way Pierre now sees me. Does he look at de Maisonneuve this way, I wonder? I sit for him in his father's house. I am fed soup and bread by an Englishman. It's a little known fact that the congregation to Notre Dame kept slaves. However, our slaves were not the sort the English settlers had to the south. Our slaves were the English settlers to the south. Our native allies raid villages in New England and sell us their men to fill in for those we lose to the beaver hunt in the forest. Truth be told, it isn't long before many of our slaves abandon their sinful Protestantism and join our community as Catholics. Once converted, they are uncloistered. In this way, these men are not slaves at all, rather a first wave of immigrant workers. Yes, that sounds right. Silver linings. They're what make clouds so attractive.
1: Rosa and Mary moved away and joined another fair. 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Mary met someone else. He wasn't Jack, but he loves her. 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

0: por favor. 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

0: person looks like James. That person looks like James. That person looks like... They all look like James!
1: Not all humans look alike, Oliver! That's offensive!
0: Can I help you? Can I help you? Can I help you?
1: Can you fight your programming for 1 second?
0: Programming? Can I help you? This is me spontaneously reacting, can I help you? To a completely unexpected, can I help you? Situation!

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Now the dog you really got to dread is the one that howls inside your head. Is him whose howling drives men mad and a mind to its undoing.

0: I let them try.
1: And how about you and I?
2: Show the way.
1: Are we gonna try again?
2: Show the way.
0: It's time for spring. We'll try again next fall.

0: What if I'm simply not certain? I mean, were you certain when you married?
1: He got down on one knee. Yes, he did it properly and well. That was it for me. But love evolves and bends and

0: Well, whatever love means anyway.
1: Sir, then,

0: Just, is this a proposal?
1: Well, it is.
0: Oh, my God.
1: I got you from that bloody mess known as the British press. Well, that's it, more or less.
0: What a terrible proposal.
1: And though you're just
0: 19.
1: Thank you. Someday you'll be crowned queen.

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1: But I must go back to my flat.
0: Impossible. 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
0: But what if it's a girl?
1: A girl? It can't be a girl, can it?
0: It can.
1: Rumpelstiltskina. 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
0: Forget Rumpel. What if we named her after the grandmother I ate? She was delicious, and so was her name.
2: Marie.
1: Marie. I like it.
3: You and me.

0: on. 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Are you kidding? You stole a baby.
1: Our baby now. And remember, you wanted to eat it.
0: Well, I didn't, which shows remarkable self-restraint for a wolf.
1: I'm the one who stole her, so I get to decide the bedtime story.
0: Listen. You

Now, signorini, signori, we mix the lather, but first you gather around. Signorini, signori, you're looking a man who have had other glory to save, and upon Mrs. Sweeney, whoever, I beg your pardon, or probably

0: 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I'll pull off one of your shoes if that would help.
1: I'm not running away. I'm staying.
0: But what am I supposed to do?
1: I don't care. You do what you want. I'm just gonna enjoy the party.

0: give up, Endora. Your power is over.
1: You have to do what your stories tell you to do. Sleeping Beauty's prince awakens.
2: Sleeping Beauty, let me awaken you with a kiss.
3: I'm already awake. And before we kiss, let's get to know each other first. I mean, how do we even know if we like each other?
2: Get to know each other? What a novel idea.
1: Rapunzel, I can make your hair grow.

0: This is a total bloody disaster. All my knights have fled, and we're lost in a dark and very expensive forest.
1: Well, it could be worse.
0: Well, how could it possibly be worse?
1: Oh, cheer up, sire. You know what they say.
0: What do they say, Patsy?
1: Some things in life are bad. They can really make you mad. Other things just make you swear and curse. When you're chewing on life's gristle, don't grumble, give a whistle.

0: Excuse me. Is that a shrubbery?
1: Oh, yes. I'm throwing it out. The cat won't leave it alone.
0: Well, what a stroke of luck. I'll take it off your hands. Hey,

I tried to be the best. So what happened? My family and friends all said I was blessed. So what happened? It was supposed to be all so exciting to be teaching.

I never dared. This was the time for me to step up. So then why was I so scared? A warlord who shoots people in the face. What's so scary about that? I must trust that my lord is mightier and always has my back. Now I must be completely devout.

0: Liz?
1: Why does everyone keep asking me that?
0: Well, because your girlfriend is moving back to New York City tomorrow, so I just thought that
1: I'm fine. I mean, I'm not fine, but I don't want to talk about it.
0: Oh, sure.
1: Hey, when you and Clive get to Los Angeles tomorrow, I want you to send me a postcard with your new address on it. You promise?
0: I promise.

0: Rose, I love you, but don't count your chickens.
1: Come dance with me.
0: I warn you that I'm no Boy Scout.
1: Relax a while, come dance with me.
0: So don't think

0: Well, that's what I'm always telling you, isn't it? You gotta put yourself out there again. Oh, there are plenty of girls at shul I could introduce you to. What do you think all the unmarried girls are talking about up in the women's section while the men are downstairs praying? They're talking about who are the eligible bachelors. And you know what, Sekula, you're still one of them.
1: All right.
0: Even if you don't live in Riverdale anymore, even if you don't come to our shul anymore, even if you are 32 and divorced and a little out to lunch.
1: Thank you.
0: The women up there still remember you. You've still got marketable assets.
1: Assets?
0: Assets. You have such assets. Well, a few. You really do.

0: I don't want to be set up. My marriage was set up. That's why it was such a disaster.
1: Seth, you don't have to raise your voice.
0: Fine, sorry, but you know it's true. Mom and Dad wanted me to marry Esther. Esther's parents wanted her to marry me. It was perfect, right? Same neighborhood, same shul. Two nice kids from two nice families. The only hitch, we didn't love each other, which neither of us had the guts to say. I know you don't know what this is like, 'cause you and Moshe lucked out in some way.
1: We didn't luck out, we worked at it.
0: But imagine how painful and lonely it felt to stand across from my wife on our wedding night, to see she didn't care. And I didn't want to be there. From the start, both of us could tell it wasn't right. 'Cause deep down, I knew she was a mensch. Just not the one with whom I was meant to be. How did we make it last as long as we did? After 3 hard years, I had to set us free. I don't want to be set up again. It nearly ruined my life.
1: Don't be so darn dramatic. How else will you meet someone new? Ask out Italian Angie. No, I don't think so. You're an Orthodox Jew.
0: I'm aware.
1: Climb back into the saddle. Seth, do you hear me loud and clear?
0: You bet your assets I do.
1: No cursing in the store. You had a divorce that was sad, of course. But hey,

0: What should I do now? I don't remember any fairy tale about an evil stepmother turned good.
1: Ooh, you could become a fairy godmother.
0: Ugh, there's a limit to what I can endure.
1: Perhaps a shoe model.
0: Mirror, is that a joke?
1: I guess even a magic mirror can change.
0: Everyone can change.
1: Ooh, I have one last announcement to make. Citizens of Fairy Tale World, I present Snow White and Prince Jeremy.
2: You better get used to cheering now that you're the prince who's fated to succeed.

0: 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She seems a little tipsy.
1: 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I'm hammered.
0: Okay, baby, time to go home. Maybe I should go help Glenn.
1: Forget him.

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0: I can't believe I never noticed it.
1: What?
0: You have a thing for Julia.
1: No, I don't.
0: Robbie, she's marrying Glenn.
1: I told you some air would make you feel better.
2: You are, like, so awesome. And your hair is so hard.
1: Uh-huh. 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
1: I tried those little short shorts, but they kept riding up.
0: No, strike that. Reverse it. Let's get on with our day. Gloops!
2: Mr. Vonka, guten Tag!
0: Willkommen, Frau Gloop. Delighted to meet you. And this must be little Augustus.
3: Hello!
2: Here's my tiny little pickle.
0: Pleased to meet you, Augustus, but I'm afraid I must confiscate your sausage.
3: But that's my lunch!
0: You may go first, but lose the verse.
3: It's it, because I love him.
0: To lead our group, Augustus Gloop. Who could lose sight of him?
4: Yes, who could lose sight of him?
0: Salts!
5: Здравствуйте, Oleg Salt from Novosibirsk. I run salt peanuts, salt cod, and salt mines.
0: That's a lot of salt. You should watch your blood pressure.
5: And this is my wonderful daughter.
0: Dyspepsia.
1: Verruca.
0: Angina.
1: Verruca.
0: Diarrhea.
1: Verruca!
0: I'm terribly sorry. I was checking your father's medical records. Oleg, entre nous, you really must take care of yourself.
2: I'll take care of you, Vanka, if you don't focus on me.
0: It's a pleasure, dear, to have you here. Where did you get that mink?
2: Are you for real?
5: It's Baby Seal that's clubbed and tickled pink.
6: It's clubbed and tickled pink.
0: Yeah. Beauregards!
7: Eugene Beauregard. Here is my card.
0: I'll cherish it.
7: Smile.
8: Instagram it, Daddy.
7: And I guess you already know the Queen of Pop.
0: Delighted to meet you, Your Majesty. And what is it exactly that you do?
8: Do? I chew.
0: Gesundheit.
8: The same piece of gum for the last 3 years.
7: It's a jaw-popping world record. Why, she's got over 50,000 Twitter followers, her own YouTube channel, and one day, we gonna open up a bubblegum boutique in Beverly Hills.
0: Well, congratulations. I must drop by, but you can't bring gum in here.
8: Why not?
0: Because it's disgusting.
8: Just let me in. I'm here to win.
0: You like to beat your drum. Your confidence is quite intense, but just don't jump the gum.
9: Don't jump, just don't jump the gum.
0: Next.
10: Hey, doofus, do you have Wi-Fi?
0: I'll take that.
1: Ethel TV and this is Mike TV. We should be on the list.
0: Ah, yes, Mike TV, the boy who hacked into my computers. So, Mike the Brain, you must explain just how you hacked the ticket.
10: Shut up, old man. I'm not a fan. You know where you can stick it.
11: You can stick it.
0: And there's no alcohol in my factory, I'm afraid.
1: It's lemonade.
12: Whoa, Nelly!
1: Homemade. You should visit my factory sometime.
0: It seems that I've left someone out. Who else is here? Now give a shout.
13: Mr. Wonka, I'm the last.
0: Is least the last to join our cast. Name?
7: Joe Bucket, at your service,
0: delighted.
7: Sir. Actually.
0: Enraptured.
7: Matter of
0: fact. Fascinating. And you must be Charlie. Well, well, well. Charlie Bucket, the boy who waited until the very last moment to get his ticket. Don't leave it so late next time.
13: But I...
0: Now, Messrs. Bucket, Salt, and Beauregard, Madame TV, and Shotzi Gloop, your visitors in my backyard while shepherding this tiny troop. And so I look for you to lead your future generations. I must insist you hear and heed my rules and regulations.

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1: 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That's easier said than done.
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Residents are more than welcome. Bridal suite is occupied. Reasonable charges plus some little extras on the side. Charge them for the lice, extra for the mice. 2% for looking in the mirror twice. Here a little slice, there a little cut. 3% for sleeping with the window shut. When it comes to fixing prices, there are lots of tricks he knows. How it all increases, all in bits and pieces. Jesus, it's amazing how it grows.

0: What's your pleasure?
1: Whiskey. Where's the boss?
0: Who's asking?
1: The name's Johnny. Guitar.

0: right, Gwen. I've had my year of acting like a jerk, but I'm officially ready to crawl out of the abyss. And guess what? Good news! I have no more single friends, which means no more weddings.
1: Not so fast, man.
0: Slammed in the face, kicked hard in the shins, but now is the time life truly begins. This time around, the goofy guy wins.
1: Hold that thought! Don't exhale till you see what came in the mail.
0: Goodbye to the

0: Sheila! It's so funny you brought her up. Here you go.
1: What? She's getting married? In 3 months? She invited me.
0: Well, it would appear so.
1: To witness the union of two souls, Sheila Madison Kinney to Thor Arnold Rosenbaum. The Google guy.
0: Yep.
1: But she was supposed to marry me.
2: Hi, Henry.
0: Henry, stop it.
1: No, shh, it's my fantasy. She

0: So I take it you're not going.
1: Oh, no. Hell, yes, I'm going. Look what it says right here. To Henry Mann and guest. Don't you see what this is, Gwen? It's personal. Sheila's calling me out. So my guest can't be just anyone.
0: How about your best friend?
1: Sorry, no. She's gotta be the most soulmatey soulmate in the world. A refined, artsy, bohemian, earnest, sweet, smart, sexy, spiritual, nurturing, best friend, elegant,
0: Wait. Not to get your hopes up, but okay. I was hanging at Starbucks the other day when I struck up a conversation with someone who I thought would be right for me, but then realized is right for you.
1: No, I can't marry a girl that you met at Starbucks.
0: Sure you can. Her name is Tamar, and you came up.
1: I did?
0: Yeah, you're my best friend, remember? She works in PR, which means she likes creative types, and get this, her favorite Beatles song of all time is Glass Onion.
1: Well, now she sounds interesting. Maybe this could be the one. Tamar?
0: Henry!
1: Mrs. Tamar Mann.
0: Henry, one step at a time!

0: Hey, Tamar. This is Henry, Gwen's friend.
1: Glass onion.
0: Oh, yeah, glass onion, right? Hey, anyway, listen, I was wondering... What's that? Oh. Uh-huh. Uh-huh. Uh-huh. Uh-huh. Oh, okay. Okay, then. Bye.
1: So?

tree. When is a life not a life? For how can I face the future without her? She was the air

0: dropped out.
1: No, no me diga.
0: I should go.
1: Well, that's a cheery piece of news.
0: That girl never quit anything.
2: What the hell happened?

I never meant to make it such a mess. I never thought that it would go this far. So I just stand here, sorry, searching for something to say. Something to say.

Invention. It wasn't real, I know. But we were happy. I guess I couldn't let that go.

Cause what if everyone saw? What if everyone knew? Would they like what they saw? Or would they hate it too? Will I just keep on running away from what?

0: Girl meets boy, that's a safe beginning.
1: It's nearly closing, I thought you weren't going to show.
0: But so did I, felt it might be kinder.
1: What are you saying?
0: Come on, Miss Schaefer, you know.
1: What?
0: Every time I see some young kid dreaming they'll produce a masterpiece, I just want to throw them on the next train home.
1: Never thought you'd be so condescending.
0: Sorry, Miss Schaefer, I didn't come here to fight.

0: lots of complications. You've got 60 pages to make sure everything's fine.
1: It doesn't have to be so mindless.

0: give it to you.
1: What do you mean?
0: What I said. I've given up writing myself, so you write it.
1: No, I'm not good enough to do it on my own. I thought we could write it together.
0: I can't. I'm all tied up.
1: Okay, well, couldn't we work evenings? I mean, 6 o'clock in the morning, I'll come to your place.
0: But Betty, it can't be done. It's out. Listen, we can keep in touch through Artie. And just keep telling yourself. It's only a movie.

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0: 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Remember what I taught you, Quasimodo. You are deformed.
1: I am deformed.
0: And you are ugly.
1: And I am ugly.
0: And these are crimes for which the world shows little pity. You do not comprehend.
1: You're my defender.
0: Out there, they'll revile you as a monster.
1: I am monster.
0: Out there, they will hate and scorn and jeer.
1: Only monster.
0: Why invite their curses and their consternation? 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
1: It's my secret collection. They're my pretty little dead things, but there's one piece missing. You.
0: Me?
1: I told you you were going to get absolutely starved.
0: But I thought we were coming to meet the Explorer.
1: Your beloved Explorer is dead.
0: Dead? He can't be. You lied to me?
1: Grant, secure the bear. It's time to put the record straight once and for all.
2: 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Are you a member?
1: I'm calling with a brand new discovery.
2: We need a new discovery to put us back on the map. Tell me more.
1: Come to the Natural History Museum tonight, and all will be revealed.
2: Our members will be delighted.

0: 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They're intelligent and civilized.
1: Civilized? Ha! Do they play cricket? Drink tea? Tell us their location and we'll send a Royal Explorer to fetch one.
0: Never!
1: Then you are hereby struck out of the Geographer's Guild.

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0: Oh no, I love you, Henson. 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
1: And so you should.

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1: Relax. 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This is why he can't afford to be a star. And this is why Mom never loaned him a credit card. God forbid I say he's wrong. I'm right. 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

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So cool. We'd rehearse Hey Joe in my garage because, well, it was the only song we knew. And on our breaks, we'd have a seance to bring back Jimi Hendrix and Abe Lincoln. And at the same time, and we called ourselves Secrets of the Vatican!